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1: That's Kane Brown. The song is called Woman. My name is Wayne Deep. She is Tay. And Mark, what's up, man?
2: Who's the special guest tonight?
1: Did you miss? We're hanging out with Cole Swindell. Got a brand new song. We're here.

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1: That's Graylin James. Song is Water at a Wedding. This is iHeart Country House Party. Wayne D and Tay hanging out with Cole Swindell, man. You are all about writing songs that connect, right? Like, it's not like chase the next big hit, go make $1 million. You really want to, like, impact your fans and connect with them. At what point were you like, that's the road we're going to stay on?
2: I don't know. I think it's just the older you get and you start thinking about what you're leaving behind and what people, you know, it's, and you're chasing the dream. And that was, you know, even music, the sound of music when I came on the scene was a lot different. And there were people complaining about that at the time, you know, but it's just you do what you do. I mean, that was for me. I love hit songs. I still do, but it's just, I wasn't in a place emotionally, just spiritually. I wasn't in a place to write and sing about the things I feel like I am now, and that's fine. There's a lot of people that aren't, so I look back and, you know, you don't know how many people that I met in meet and greets back in the day. They'd be like, dude, this song, it was when Chillin' It was out. This is what got me into country music. I'm like, oh, man. I was like, you got a lot to go. I was like, let me recommend starting the 90s where I did. And but it's just, I don't regret anything. That song was a huge deal. And that, you know, songs serve different purposes. And a lot of people love music. They don't like to get to feel the things that I do sometimes. So it's just a song you can roll the window down and, you know, whatever, help you have a good time. I mean, those are just as important sometimes. But, man, when you really feel the power of music, are the ones that mean something, that are helping people through maybe a tough time, that's when you realize, hey, I better start. You know, my lyrics matter.
1: 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Cole Swindell, special guest, iHeart Country House Party. We got more with him on the way just after 9.
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1: All right, it's Wayne D. Tay has some pretty big stories out of Nashville. We call it the iHeart Country Roundup. 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
1: It's Dylan Scott. My name is Wayne D. She is Tate. You know, little known fact, Dylan Scott and his brother opened up a coffee shop just outside of Nashville, Tennessee. It's called Drips. I haven't been there, but I've heard phenomenal things about it. Chase Matthew is called Holding It Down on iHeart Country House Party.

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1: And we're hanging out with Cole Swindell on a Saturday night. This is iHeart Country House Party, Wayne D, Tay Hamilton. Did you ever ask yourself at any point, I mean, obviously you are far seasoned in your career now. Music probably sounds a little better. You're more confident in it. Do you ever realize, like, man, maybe if I could go back and re-record some songs?
2: I remember people saying, you better put out stuff you're going to want to sing 20 years from now. I'm like, well, if I would have done that, I might have never made it. I think you just, there's a place music is currently or whatever, and those are what people are connecting with people. And I just think that was just me, you know, thank God I love songs like Chilling It and could do that. But little did I know that, I'd have a chance to sing other songs as my career went on. But yeah, those nights where it's like, man, you want people to be interested in your, you know, new music, but there's the songs that got you there, and there's no way I could ever. I love Chilling It. I love getting to play it every single night. I mean, people still go nuts because, like it or not, a lot of times people are connected to the emotion, the feeling of when they discovered your music. Like, there's so many people that think my first album is my best. You know, I feel that about, like, Eric Church and stuff, but it's, I don't even know that it's the best. It's because it's the best album, but it's because of that feeling that you're trying to just feel, like when you discover new music. So for me, Chilling It, you know, it got my name out there. It got me going. But yeah, I certainly am thankful to have it. But
1: yeah, no, I get that for sure. Cole Swindell, there's more with him on the way. I want to make sure you don't miss out. So if you're leaving your radio, download the free iHeartRadio app now.
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1: 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We bring a different artist in from Nashville to hang. Cole Swindell, our guest tonight. More with him in a bit, but first, you need some positivity on your Saturday. Tay has got an in-the-field story. It's coming up in under 7 minutes.

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1: 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What up?
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1: Cole Swindell, been a dad about a year now. It's crazy. It's like the family's going to grow here before we know it. Not that I'm trying to start any rumors out here, but you have been pretty intentional with the time you spent with your family right now. At what point were you like, yeah, I might need to be present here?
2: I mean, I think this is just something that, I don't know, the older I've gotten, just your priorities and what's important, you know? And yeah. For me, I've spent, you know, the last 10 to 12 years just doing all I've ever known and music and touring and to finally be at a place where, you know, I can kind of make those calls that, hey, I want to spend some time. And obviously my wife, I knew she was going to need help. And it's just basically boils down to, you know, I could say, hey, she's not going to remember any of this. So because I am going to have to leave. I'm going to have to travel, but I'm going to remember it. And I think that maybe these moments are for me just to, you get to soak it in, because that's all you hear is how fast it goes and how fast time flies. And I can already assure you, everybody was right, you know, that says that you hear so many cliche things. I feel like that they're only cliche till you're right in the middle of it and you realize there's a reason people even say that, because they hear it so much, you know. And it's just been amazing to have that time with her and just watch her grow, you know. But there are weekends I leave, and to come back now, she, you know, recognizes me, and just, I don't know, it's just a wild feeling that somebody's excited to see you like that. And it's a new thing for me.
1: Yeah, it's pretty exciting too, man. Hanging out with our buddy Cole Swindell on a Saturday night right here.
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1: 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That's our big old show we do Saturday nights from Nashville. It's Wayne D. and Tay with Dan and Shay. It's called Say So.

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1: If you missed our interviews last weekend, I was off, so Tay was hosting the show solo, hanging with Lauren Elena and Ashley Cook. 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The link is up in the bio. Lauren Elena with Chase Matthew now. Another

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1: Thank you very much for picking iHeart Country House Party to roll with on a Saturday night. It's Wayne D. Tay Hamilton. Next Saturday, we'll do it again. We'll

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8: Welcome to show number 1668 of After Midnight, everybody. I'm Granger Smith, your host. What's up? Happy Sunday. Hope you get some rest today on this day of rest. I've got some good news lined up to read for you. Hang tight for that. I've also got Ann Hudson. She's coming here. She's got stories about your favorite stars out there in Nashville to tell you about. And I got a whole list of good country music. It's Sunday. Hang tight. We're After Midnight.

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0: 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I feel

104.1, number one for new country. The After Midnight Instagram looks much different than it did just a few weeks ago, but it's more than just the look. We take you deeper into topics about your favorite stars there. If you haven't followed us yet, check out After Midnight Granger Smith on Instagram. I threw a

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1: Hi, my name is John. You asked why we're up so early. I'm one of the millions of truck drivers out here keeping America going, hauling a load over here to Lawton, Oklahoma, and then loading up another load going back to Ohio. I appreciate everything you do, and God bless.
0: God bless you, brother. 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
1: We have Ann Hudson in here with some Nashville news, stories about our favorite stars out there in Music City. What you got, Ann?
2: 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I've got that story coming up for you in your Nashville news next.

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8: Welcome to Sunday, everybody. It's After Midnight. I'm your host, Granger Smith. What's your hometown famous for? Think about that and let me know. 866-607-8383. I've also got Earl Devers Jr., the country boy with a dumb criminal story to tell us. All this here with a whole bunch of good country music. Hour number two is packed. It's good. I hope you stay right here. It's After Midnight.

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0: 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Asking this question, what is your hometown famous for? We're going to talk about this in two songs, but I want you to call me, 866-607-8383.
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1: Hey, Granger Smith, this is Emery LaBelle from Saskatchewan. I live in a small town called Nipawin. Anyways, I love your show. Keep it up. You play great music. Thanks. 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Bye for now.
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1: So this is something that sounds like kids shooting a social media video. I'll let you decide. It's now landed them on a South Carolina wanted list. Kind of. Earl Dibbles is going to be here to share this dumb criminal story with us next.
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2: 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Some of us think, some of us drive, some of us pray. Granger's with you through it all. Thanks for being a part of the After Midnight family.

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Number one for New Country, Q104.1. Okay, what do you think the population of the very first U.S. census was? You don't have to wait long for the answer. I'll share that and some other things that went down on this day in history coming up in two songs. Hang tight. Playing.

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1: Hey, I'm Brad from Central Ohio, Mansfield, Ohio, to be exact. Out here working the streets, towing cars off the side of the road. 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
0: Well, that's some good work out there, buddy. 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I appreciate you listening.

0: 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So we have Ann Hudson in the studio with us to give us stories about our Nashville stars that we love. What you got, Ann?
1: Yes, Ella Langley, she just passed two of the biggest female vocalists of all time. I mean, she is just killing it. I'll explain coming up in your Nashville News next.

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It may still be Saturday night where you are. I thank you for being here. Where are you listening right now? My number is 866-607-8377.

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1: 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My name's Pierce Miller, over the road cow hauler. Really appreciate your show keeping me awake.
0: Thank you, brother, very much. I appreciate you listening to the show. Take my

0: Number one for New Country, Q104.1. Another day, another dumb, naked criminal. You'll never guess where this one was found. Earl is going to share this dumb criminal story with us next.
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1: Howdy, Granger. It's Stone in Montana. And I just got to say, I listen to your show every night. It's really helped me through some tough times. And just keep up the good work. Thanks, my brother. See ya.
0: Thank you, Stone. That's what I'm here for.

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104.1, number one for new country. Oh, thank you so much for sharing your day of rest, at least a little part of it, this Sunday here with me on After Midnight, y'all. 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I'm Granger Smith, coming to y'all from home this morning in Central Texas. 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

94.1, number one for new country. Okay, what do you think the population of the very first U.S. census was? You don't have to wait long for the answer. I'll share that and some other things that went down on this day in history coming up in two songs. Hang tight.

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2: 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I mean, she is just killing it. 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
3: So Megan Maroney just gave us a few more reasons to love her during a rapid fire interview with Cosmo.
4: Cowboy or hockey player? I haven't dabbled with hockey players, so I gotta go with them. Which celeb's closet would you raid? Dolly Parton's. One emoji you always overuse? The emoji with the tired eyes. Last internet rabbit hole you went down? Oh, about how like doodles change their hair color over time. Sometimes they have the gene that makes them lighter. Just trying to be informed. Biggest red flag on a date? Oh, I've had to pay for dates with my family in attendance. What's a hidden talent you've never shown off? I can do sign language of the alphabet. A, B, C, D, E, F, G, H, I, J, K, L, M, N, O, P.
3: Nice, impressive. Mm. Do you have any hidden talents, Granger?
5: Not like that. 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Amber, my wife, she's working on that, but Megan did it really fast. It was good.
3: 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I was impressed with that. Yeah, for sure. You can watch that full interview at aftermidnight.com.
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3: Okay, topic of the hour. What is something you did as a kid that you got away with? That's our topic. My number, 866-607-8383. Got my producer, the Ant-Man, sitting with me. Do you have a story comes to mind with this?
4: I'm going to be really boring and tell you that I don't remember anything that I really got away with. I was a pretty good kid that was scared of getting in trouble. All the time. Not in a unhealthy way. Not like, you know, that I was abused or anything like that. But I did know that when my dad looked at me, that's all he needed to do. It was a look that he gave me. And I was like, oh, I need, whatever it is I'm doing, I need to stop.
3: You know, I could say the same thing. I don't think I got away with anything. My dad or my mom always knew. You remember that old Shenandoah song, Mama Knows?
4: Oh, yeah. Yeah.
3: That was me, man. Yeah. Like, how in the world? That song starts off. They're sitting out behind the shed smoking a cigarette, and somehow Mama Knows. Like, that was me, man. Mama Knows. So I want to hear from other people. 866-607-8383.
5: At a buddy's house, his brother come home drunk off his butt, left his car running in the front yard. He had an old Gran Torino that he loved. When in his bedroom passed out, we decided to go for a joyride in his car. He woke up in the morning, found his car upside down on its hood in the front yard. As of to this day, I don't know if he ever found out that we're the ones that done it or not. If he had, he probably would have killed both of us.
3: There's a lot to that story.
4: Wow. I wonder if he thinks that he did it.
3: He probably does. There's a lot. That whole story could be an episode on Netflix. I agree. Maybe we should get him to call back. 866-607-8383.
6: I swam a horse across the neighbor's pond. My daddy would know I'd done that. He would have damned my eye. Anyway, love your show, buddy.
3: That is country right there.
4: Yeah, it is.
3: That he's going to win for the country's call of the year.
4: So and that's far. A bad thing? To swim your horse across the pond?
3: I swam my horse across the pond. Okay. Daddy would have tanned my hide. 866-607-8383.
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Well, good morning, y'all. It's bright and early Sunday. I'm so glad you're spending part of your morning with me on Mornings with Granger. 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
1: 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It's a dream come true to have my song on the radio. It's still crazy to say. 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On a

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1: 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I'll let you decide. It's now landed them on a South Carolina wanted list. Earl Dibbles is going to be here to share this dumb criminal story with us next. I can hear

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We all have to draw one and learn one of these skills. 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

0: 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Ann Hudson in the studio bringing us stories. I don't know where she finds these, but she does a good job finding stories about her favorite stars out there in Nashville. It's called Nashville News. What you got, Ann?
1: That's right. Kenny Chesney, his new next album includes Megan Maroney, Colby Calais, and some of the strangest song titles that you've heard in a while. I'm going to talk to you about that coming up in your Nashville News next.

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2: All right, so Kenny Chesney is giving us more details about his first new album in over 2 years. It's called Silver Sands Marina, coming out September 25th with 11 songs, including his current single called Carry On. Colby Calais is on it. Megan Maroney, whose song with Kenny is called It Just Got Weird. The titles, though, are so interesting. You got Goldfish. One of the songs called Goldfish. And then there's Sad Casino. And then Shot a Car into Space. It's like, what are these songs about? No idea. But Kenny says some of the songs just go deep. Some are going to make us laugh and others are going to remind us why it's so great to be alive. Silver Sands Marina is Kenny Chesney's 21st studio album. And it is, again, coming out September 25th.
3: Tell me again how long it's been since he put out an album.
2: 2 years.
3: 2 years. Yeah, the title of the album, it's perfect. But some of those... Shoot a Car into Space?
4: That's a duet with Elon Musk.
3: That's a duet with Elon Musk.
4: It's not. Really.
2: Seriously?
4: It should be. Didn't he do that?
3: I'd buy it.
4: Didn't they shoot a Tesla up in space?
3: Probably so.
2: I think you're right. And they had dummies in there now that I'm remembering.
4: Yeah.
2: It was like two dudes driving the car.
4: That's right.
2: Wait till that lands where the aliens are.
3: There you go.
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Morning, y'all. Happy Sunday. 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

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Got a girl from the-

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1: I'm Johnny Wilde. First thing you did this morning, was it reach for coffee? 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I'll tell you in a couple of songs. 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

Johnny Wilde, it's Q104.1, and we welcome Luke Bryan to Charlotte August 22nd. 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
2: 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On a train.

0: Hey guys, it's I Heart Country on The Verge artist Stella Lefty. 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

Number one for new country, Q104.1. Another reason hiking is overrated. Did you see the picture earlier this week of what that hiker accidentally did? Oh, I'll tell you here in just a couple of songs. I'm Johnny. Keep it here.

0: 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They say what doesn't kill you makes you stronger. Did you see the picture of the hiker that impaled himself on a hiking pole? I'm talking 2 feet of pole sticking out of each side of his body. Almost like that character with the arrow in his head on that show Ghosts. Yeah, he says he wasn't in pain. There was no blood. And he hiked 6 hours back down to the trailhead. He literally gave himself the shaft.
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1: 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It is Johnny Wilde. I was hanging out with a new country artist this week that knows Luke Bryan very well. And boy, I got some funny stories. I can't tell any of them on the air. I'm sorry.
0: Y'all, he is crazy.

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We all have to draw one and learn one of these skills. 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

it's Johnny Wild, and just announced my Arkansas buddy Justin Moore is coming to Q Country. Q104.1 welcomes Justin Moore to the LJVM Coliseum on Friday, November 6th. Want to win tickets? 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
1: Well, there you go, ladies. That is new Riley Green. 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He does it because it gets too hot and sweaty. But, you know, right around the corner is fall, and that stash will be coming back.
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We all have to draw one.

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Tell us who you are, where you're listening, and that you want to go to the show with Q104.1 for your chance to win. 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

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All thanks to Dodson Pest Control. 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

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We all have to draw one and learn one of these skills. 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

0: 104.1, number one for new country. Well, that song finally got released in the UK. Yeah, Choosing Texas, believe it or not, they're just now getting it. I didn't know they were that far behind. I thought they were ahead. Well, I guess that's a time zone thing. Anyway, she's already been on the charts here for 15 weeks at number one, the Billboard Hot 100. That's a record. So now she's setting records in the UK. Ella Langley.
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1: 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Boston is a song I wrote when I was waiting on a guy who was picking me up. I couldn't stop thinking about him, and this is what I was feeling while I was waiting for him. Here's my song, Boston. On a train.

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1: 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A Mojo trying to get you paid. Think of what you could do with an extra $1,000 in your life. That's Randall. You can tell he's a little fired up, right? $1,000 will do that to you. I'll help you win your money here in two songs. Right now, Bailey Zimmerman and Chevy Silverado.

0: 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It's Mojo. I want to hear from you on the talkback mic, that little red microphone button on the iHeart app. What summer activity did you love as a kid that you just can't do the older you get?
1: Probably the slip and slide. Okay. I loved the slip and slide. Now, as an adult, it's very short-lived and it hurts. I didn't really understand the whole point of it.
0: Right, I get it. It definitely hurts the older you get. It's just harder to get back up off the ground, let's be honest. It's Jason Aldean.
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Q104.1, my name's Mojo, and Rising Stars is back. Shane Proffitt, Taylor Austin Dye, and Cole Goodwin play Lincoln Theater in Raleigh on Friday, October 9th. 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

0: Make us a preset on your iHeartRadio app, Q104.1. It's Mojo. I want to hear from you on the talkback mic. What is a summer activity that you loved as a kid, but the older you get, the more you're like, I'm
1: going to
0: pass?
1: So I'm never going tubing again. It used to be fun when I was a kid, and then now I went last summer and I got out, and my back hurt for the next 3 days straight.
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0: 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It's Mojo, and when I say it pays to listen to this station, I really mean it literally. With the $1,000 Great American fill-up, you can put some gas in your tank.
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0: number one for New Country, Q104.1. It's Mojo, and I'm so proud of Ella Langley, who has set history, really. History has been made with Choosing Texas. It is now the longest run on the Billboard Hot 100 pop charts by any solo female artist ever. Ella Langley's had 15 weeks atop with Choosing Texas. By the way, still no sign of slowing down. That's more weeks at number one than Whitney Houston's I'll Always Love You. That's more number one weeks in a row than Mariah Carey's We Belong Together. That's the kind of bar that has been set with Choosing Texas, representing country music. I love it.
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Experts say the cooler the bedroom, the better you sleep. 68, the ideal temp.

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All thanks to Dodson Pest Control. When you hear the keyword at the top of the hour, enter it at Q104.1.

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I'm Mojo, and if you're celebrating Summerween, you know, Halloween, we're about 100 days out. 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

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We all have to draw one and learn one of these skills. 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

0: 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Jump in on the conversation on the iHeartRadio app Talkback, Mike. We're talking about those activities you love doing in the summer back when you were a kid. But now that you get a little older, you're a little more reserved on trying to do some of these things. What was it for you?
1: It's a hard one. I would say amusement park, but I just haven't been. But I just can't imagine being outside in the heat all day.
0: Yeah, that's a good point,
1: and it
0: too.
1: It never affected me as a kid.
0: And then your feet start hurting. Let's talk about that, too.
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0: 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And I'm Mojo. Here comes Stella Lefty.
1: Hey guys, it's iHeart Country on The Verge artist Stella Lefty. It's a dream come true to have my song on the radio. It's still crazy to say. Here's my song, Boston. On a

0: guys, it's I Heart Country on The Verge artist Stella Lefty. And that was my song, Boston.
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1: I'm already going to Alaska in September, so I'll probably just bring it.
0: Why not? A little spending money, right? Jennifer grabbed $1,000, and you can be next. I have wind times here in 7 minutes. Now, Jason.

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Q104.1, my name's Mojo, and Rising Stars is back. Shane Prophet, Taylor Austin Dye, and Cole Goodwin play Lincoln Theater in Raleigh on Friday, October 9th. 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

0: Number one for New Country, Q104.1. Mojo, we've been getting talkbacks all afternoon about this favorite summer activity when you were a kid that you just can't do the older you get.
1: Bike riding.
0: Oh,
1: I swear. I mean, the things that bikes would happen, you did all the time as a kid, but I hate the effort of getting on the bike and making it exercise, making it happen. I just don't do it.
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It's Mojo, and tonight, women take control of this station at 7. We call it the Women of iHeart Country. 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Now the newly reunited FGL. Let's keep our fingers crossed. We'll get a tour announcement soon.

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7: 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Hope your weekend is going great. I cannot believe we are in August already. We're starting the show off with Taylor Swift. Here's I Knew It, I Knew You on Women of iHeart Country.

That's Carrie Underwood, Blown Away, and we're going from that throwback into something new. From Maggie Rose's upcoming album, Half Moon, here is Weekend Lover on Women of iHeart Country.

0: Your wins are threats, not celebrations. So stop sharing your wins with people who treat them as threats. And number five, the fake supporter. They cheer loud for you in public, but they sabotage quietly in private. Watch what people do when your back is turned. And then in at number six, the final energy sucker is the guilt tripper. Everything somehow becomes your fault. And what you need to know is their feelings are theirs to carry, not yours. So there you go. Six types of people who will drain your energy if you allow them to.
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0: I've been around country music for a long time now, and here's what I've learned. 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

That's Die from a Broken Heart, a throwback from Maddie and Tay. So Ella Langley recently joined Taylor Swift, Sabrina Carpenter, and Ariana Grande by having three top four hits on the Billboard Hot 100 at the same time. We love this for Ella. Here she is now with Morgan Wallen, I Can't Love You Anymore on Women of iHeartCountry.

That's Baby Girl, a throwback from Sugarland. Now here's a song for you about baggage and unconditional love. Here's Thelma and James with Home in Your Broken Heart on Women of iHeart Country. You said

0: That's Lainey Wilson and John Mayer on Women of iHeart Country, Phone, Keys, Wallet. All right, have you heard of a millennial sabbatical? Well, a study done by Aflac found that 66% of millennials are feeling severe burnout. So more and more folks are trying to take a gap year in between jobs, or at least just travel more. Bustle.com has coined this as a millennial sabbatical. Financially, if you're wondering how people are managing this, you're not alone, because I was wondering myself. And one woman that Bustle interviewed didn't actually quit her job. Instead, she hired a financial advisor to help rent out her house. She bought herself an RV and traveled the country while she was working remotely, because that was an option for her. So she got the best of both worlds there. Another guy saved money by staying with a host family in Colombia. That meant he got free meals and Spanish language lessons, which is really smart. And if you're wondering how this guy managed to take his millennial sabbatical in the first place, well, he waited till his lease was up to break up with his girlfriend, and then he traveled the world with his life savings. So I guess that will work too if you're brave enough to do that.
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That's Carly Pearce and Ashley McBride. Never wanted to be that girl. Up next, we got Lauren Elena for you. The song is so good. Definitely gets stuck in my head. Here's Lauren Elena now with Chase Matthew, All My Exes, on Women of iHeart Country. Another

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